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0: 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Agents of Happiness with Ann Williams. Agents of Happiness.
1: Agents of Happiness. Hello everyone and warm welcome to Agents of Happiness show. I am your host. I am Ann Pluto Williams. And we are in season two. And I don't know what episode we are on, but you can see that maybe down here or somewhere. Anyway, today I have a very good friend of mine and also, as usual, a member of the Happy People Doha business group. I have Miss Ezra Perry. Warm welcome to the Agents of
2: Happiness. Thank you. Thank you, Anne. It's great to be here. I'm very happy to see you.
1: And me too.
2: We should create more opportunities to see each other.
1: I was just thinking, we never seldom have time to sit down and talk, you know, because we are always, you know, meeting.
2: True.
1: Before we go on, please introduce yourself, your name and where you work and, yeah.
2: My name is Ezra Perin.
1: Yes.
2: We have known each other for quite some time now. I work at the Park Hyatt Doha.
1: Yeah.
2: I lead the Park Hyatt Doha team and the hotel. Mm-hmm. I've been a hotelier for quite a long time. I don't want to say the
1: You
2: years.
1: Don't have to say. No.
2: But I have been in the city for more than 11 years. This is my 12th year. I love Doha. I love Qatar. Mm-hmm. And Qatar gave me so much sense of happiness, so much progression in personal life as well as professional life. So we're, you know, just happy soaking it in, you know, in this country, in this city, working wherever. I mean, I've worked in different hotels in the hospitality industry, but currently I'm at the Park Hyatt Doha.
1: I am so happy that you are here.
2: Thank you.
1: Because, you know, you are a very big part of our happy group.
2: Thank you.
1: You have hosted so many of events and you are doing it, you know, it's a happy, Park Hyatt is a very happy hotel.
2: Thank you.
1: It is. And I think that is come down to the leadership, of course. Because, you know, if the GM, the big head of the venue is spreading that out, you know, everybody gets that. And you can see that in your hotel.
2: I've heard your name, I think, when I was here in 2020, first time probably.
1: Okay.
2: Throughout COVID or when COVID allowed us to actually host some events and gather the community. And we always believed in my previous workplaces as well. I think the hotels are great tools, environments to put people together to kind of create a sense of community.
1: Yeah.
2: And we were able to achieve that, you know, in a number of places. And when I heard your name, I think we got in touch for the first time and then we started hosting the events and I saw what you were doing. And it's a privilege to work with you and to collaborate with you and to bring the people together in environments where they can feel comfortable and happy and to be happy, to grow, to learn from each other, to share experiences. It's a wonderful thing that you're doing.
1: Oh, come on. I think, you know, what we are doing is that we're doing it together. Because can you imagine if I was all by myself? It would be a super boring place, you know, me and myself and Al. No.
0: 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Agents of Happiness. With Ann Williams. Agents.

0: 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Agents of Happiness with Anne Williams. Agents of Happiness.
1: Agents of Happiness. I am so curious to know a little bit more. What makes you happy?
2: What makes me happy? From childhood, I like to explore. I like to see things new, meet people, and impress people, make people happy, do something nice that they don't expect. Mm. So surprise, like the weekends, I would wake up earlier than my parents and would bring out all the nicer dishes and glassware and everything. Oh. And I would set the table. Don't ask me how I was doing it, because it wasn't the times of Pinterest and Instagram and, you know, internet and everything. But for some reason, I think in some magazine or somewhere and in the movies, perhaps I was watching.
1: You're right.
2: And as I was aspiring, so then I would prepare a beautiful breakfast for my parents, and then I would go and wake them up, and then we would have a wonderful breakfast. So, like, I would squeeze the orange juice, I would put them in beautiful crystal glasses.
1: You squeeze the orange juice?
2: Yes, yes. And then I would do, like, nice napkins, decoration, and so forth. Don't ask me how. I think I was a hotelier from very early age.
1: Definitely. That is so interesting. Yeah. So how old were you then when you...
2: I was like 4, 5. I don't know, maybe not 4, 5, 6, something like that. And I really liked it. Yeah, I really liked it.
1: And your parents must have been so, you know, so happy and impressed.
2: Yes. Then later on, as I grew, I think I overall as a person now, I can say that meeting with new people.
1: Yeah.
2: And I think your network is your net worth.
1: Yeah.
2: Totally. And is your happiness your emotional bank account? So in my personal life, at work I would say I enjoy through making other people happy, because hospitality is such a job that you work on making other people happy. We are like a cocoon, or we are like an environment where we want to make people feel at home. And if you can actually make a difference, and if you can actually really recognize them and acknowledge them and their needs, that gives such a comfort and a nice emotion to people.
1: Yeah.
2: That emotion makes me happy. So in personal life and professional life, that's what makes me really happy.
0: 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Agents of Happiness with Anne Williams. Agents

0: 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Agents of Happiness with Anne Williams. Agents of Happiness.
1: Agents of Happiness. Maybe you see your happiness there of being,
2: absolutely.
1: In all these different
2: sense
1: countries.
2: Sense of discovery, sense of possibilities, yeah. You know. Today, I feel every day I wake up and I'm happy about being here, being healthy.
1: Yeah.
2: Being safe, having the work that I have, being surrounded with people that I love, hopefully love me.
1: Yes. Otherwise, I'll go there.
2: It makes me happy. I mean, throughout the day, I think about, you know, how happy and lucky that we are. I am, you know, with my husband, you know, I have people to call. I have people who care about me and who call me and sometimes we just don't have enough time, and that's really something to be happy about. You know,
1: it's, I love that.
2: Thankful, grateful for what we have.
1: Yes, I love that, because you know that is all we have. You know, being not wanting for, of course, want more, but not being greedy for more, I would say, and just like being grateful for what we have and see it and being here and now.
2: Because I also realize, you know, when you are really grateful for what you have, more comes into your life.
1: Yes. It is like you open up, you know.
2: Yes.
1: And also by giving it away.
2: Exactly.
1: Right?
2: And you know, like when you don't calculate and you give away, the more comes to you.
1: Yes.
2: Really.
1: It's like just, God's economy.
2: It's really magical. Really magical.
1: It is.
2: You know, when I was younger, I realized that I was nervous because I grew up in a generation of, you know, young people, let's say, or a generation in Turkey where my parents were

0: earlier years, I would focus on my career developing and so forth. But now I'm really grateful for what I have already. Yeah.
1: Because you work for it, right?
0: Yes, I do appreciate that it's, you know, it's brought me to where I am.
1: Yeah.
0: But I also appreciate, you know, you can always ask for more, but also you have to appreciate what you have.
1: Exactly. Yeah.
0: I mean, that's the 100%. Only way that you're going to be happy, because otherwise it's, you're always looking for more. Yes. If you plan for more, you hope for more, you do whatever it takes to get there, whatever that is you aspire to.
1: Yeah.
0: But I think you need to stay true to yourself and what you want to do. And and I think in life, if you need to change direction, think about what will give you the fulfillment feeling. Mm. If you're lucky enough, if you can really pursue that, that makes you happy and content in life. Mm.
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0: 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Agents of Happiness with Ann Williams. Agents of Happiness.
1: It's so much fun talking to you because we are so aligned on everything. And, you know, it's just resonate with me what you're saying about this of being, you know, grateful for what we have. But also, I mean, if you want something, then we work for it, but not on the cost of others. We work on ourselves and, you know, being grateful for what we have. I love it.
2: And, you know, also, you know, over time you realize your shortfalls, your areas of improvement, and also factors. Sometimes you have to be lucky also, or sometimes you have to be in the right place in the right time, and sometimes something is not meant for you. And you need to be also able to accept that with grace.
1: Yeah.
2: And see what else is there for you, because there is something for you. Maybe if something is not for you, then you don't get stuck with it and you move on.
1: Yeah.
2: And when I actually realize this pattern, barriers or walls, you know, like there are these walls, like you kind of keep on hitting the same pattern in life.
1: Yeah.
2: When I face that, then I try to change ways.
1: Yeah.
2: Because every hardship, everything that doesn't go our way, as initially planned, let's say, that means that there is something else for you.
1: Exactly.
2: You just have
1: something
2: to see that.
1: Better.
2: Yes. You just have to see that, go through that process, process what you need to process and see the signs and pick up on the cues and just go through, live through it, because there is definitely something better. I really, truly believe it.
1: I love it, because, you know, that is the beauty of getting a little bit older, you know, because we see that differently. When I was younger, I didn't see it that clearly.
2: Same.
1: Right?
2: Same,
1: because we
2: absolutely.
1: Were just like, I was bouncing my head in the wall, just like pushing, oh, I need it, I need it, I want it, I want it. But it wasn't meant for me. And then I was like, okay. And then I went the other way, and there it was, you know, the real path.
2: Yes.
1: So, yeah, totally. But we don't really see that.
2: True.
1: And that's the beauty.
2: That's the beauty. So you need to really see in any situation. And sometimes we get, and you go through many different situations in life. I think in every situation, it's just about thinking it's a phase. Whether it's a positive or a negative, but you always have to, even if when we go through challenging times, it's about seeing what is there after that.
1: Yeah.
2: And what is it that we need to learn out of that? Because it definitely is in our way for us to progress something, process something.
1: And the fact is, those hardships are not there forever.
2: Yes.
1: It's not forever.
2: And it's
1: and
2: about
1: ever.
2: How you deal with them.
1: Exactly.
0: You're listening to Agents of Happiness. Agents of Happiness. With Ann Williams. Agents of

0: You're listening to Agents of Happiness. Agents of Happiness with Anne Williams. Agents of Happiness.
1: You know, life cannot be this line of super happiness all the time. It needs to be a little bit like this.
2: Yeah, that's the spice. That's the spice. Otherwise, it's a bland meal.
1: There is
2: the excitement.
1: Yeah, exactly. But I'm thinking, you know, Ezra, what do you do when you are facing, because, you know, we are humans. What do you do when you are not, like, feeling it? You know, when you're not feeling the spark, the motivation, the happiness, you know, a little bit down. Do you have any?
2: I try to look around to appreciate what's around me. Mm. If I'm healthy, I have my husband. But also you need to come to terms with still, as alone with yourself, you need to be content in life. Mm. But being able to see, I look out, I'm blessed that I have a little bit of a garden. Mm. And I look out to the grass and trees outside.
1: Yeah.
2: I come to work.
1: Yeah.
2: Then I need to feel happy. I mean, how can I not feel happy, right?
1: Yeah, you're right. You're right.
2: I mean, how can I not?
1: And we're living here.
2: Look, when I was younger, I could, you know, you can allow yourself to kind of get washed over this kind of feeling maybe.
1: Yeah.
2: But then you recognize, there comes a moment that you realize that you need to get up, move, do something else, read something, watch something, call someone, go out there, get some fresh air, get some oxygen, and, you know, see some friends, do something that will do some good for somebody else.
1: Yes.
2: The best thing is to listen to somebody else's problem.
1: I totally agree. You know, reach out, be there for someone else.
2: Yes.
1: Because there are people struggling, right?
2: Yes, exactly. And you know, it doesn't have to be somebody. You can call somebody and just let them speak. And, you know, and you know, it already keeps you busy.
1: Yeah.
2: Work keeps you busy.
1: Yes.
2: Hobbies keep you busy. If you have a hobby, you're blessed. I don't have so many hobbies, I can say.
1: No, me neither.
2: But I mean, you can do a breathing exercise. You can do yoga. You can do. I love swimming. Swimming, water does me good.
1: Your pool is amazing at the hotel.
2: By the sea, yes. Or by the pool. And I go for a swim for half an hour, 40 minutes.
1: Yeah,
2: that does me very good, you know.
1: It's like meditation, you know, same movement.
2: Yes. You know, music.
1: Music.
2: Oh, music. Mm-hmm. Oh, it's the biggest energy, really.
1: It is.
2: Yeah.
0: You're listening to Agents of Happiness. Agents of Happiness with Anne Williams.

0: You're listening to Agents of Happiness. Agents of Happiness with Anne Williams. Agents of Happiness.
1: I love it because some, you know, we need to dress up, show up.
2: Exactly.
1: And shut up.
2: Yes, yes, yes. You know, yes, yes.
1: Actually, and I don't want to listen to that.
2: And like
1: moaning.
2: When I was younger, I would talk about my issues, I would say.
1: Yep.
2: Now I would rather feel, you know, put into filter.
1: Yep.
2: And focus on other things in life.
1: Smart. I love that.
2: Like my husband sometimes asks him, what is the problem? I say, you know what? I don't want to talk about it.
1: Good.
2: The day is over.
1: Yeah.
2: It'll be solved anyways. Let's just move on.
1: Sounds like
2: and
1: my
2: enjoy
1: husband.
2: A few.
1: He said the same time, what's wrong?
2: Mm-hmm.
1: No,
2: it's
1: I'm
2: okay.
1: Not work,
2: it's
1: just, at work it's anymore. Okay.
2: Exactly. Let's just, you know.
1: Yeah. Just put on the
2: as
1: Netflix
2: much
1: show.
2: As possible.
1: Yeah,
2: that's
1: of
2: what
1: course.
2: I try
1: sometimes
2: to do.
1: It's good too.
2: Sometimes, yes. And maybe there's something there is a little bit more complex, but...
1: But also, Esther, I mean, those problems that we are facing... Or those fears or those worries. That is also something that, you know, have come to me with age. But will it matter in a few years?
2: No.
1: No. Will it matter next week? No. Will it matter in a few days? No.
2: Someone said to me something really interesting. He was a hotel general manager. He was my former boss. And he learned something that stuck with me. So he was sent to a place to work ahead of his boss from the US to Egypt. And he got there. And one day they had an emergency situation. And he had to call his boss very late at night, his time. And then he said, how many are dead? He said, nobody is dead. He said, what's the problem then? Everything can be solved.
1: I love it. How many people are dead? No one. Okay. Balas, let's talk about it tomorrow.
2: So
1: that is good.
2: Yeah.
1: That
2: and
1: is good.
2: One day I had breast cancer, as you may know or not. And I was on the recovery after my surgery. We came home and I was a little bit down. My husband asked, what happened? I said, I'm a little afraid. He said, why are you afraid? You will die anyways, but in between you can live.
1: Oh, I love, I'm going to cry now.
2: I love this simplicity, you know, and this is what I try to remember. We have one life as we know it.
1: Yeah.
2: And whatever it is after, fine, but let's do good deeds.
1: Yeah.
2: Let's live a good life to the fullest. Let's be good to ourselves and to others.
0: 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Agents of Happiness with Anne Williams. Agents

0: With Ann Williams. Agents of happiness.
1: Agents of happiness. You know, we need to
2: enjoy.
1: Yes. You know, hold on to every moment, realize. And of course, day to day, I am also, you know, I get stuck with something, you know. But overall, as a main principle, life is so beautiful.
2: It is.
1: Enjoy it.
2: Yes.
1: You know? Enjoy it.
2: Because Estra, it is a live show. It's no rerun.
1: It is. And so there is no rewinding.
2: No, we need to live here and now. We need to just enjoy the ride when we can.
1: Exactly.
2: Because it's a lot of fun.
1: Exactly.
2: You know.
1: Exactly.
2: It's amazing.
1: You know what makes me happy now is that when I was younger and single, I had a smaller apartment, so I never was able to throw big dinner parties. Mm. Now that we have a house with a garden, I can set up 20, 25 people. My husband is Italian and he cooks so well. He's famous. So my biggest happiness is when I put people together and I watch them enjoy.
2: Yeah.
1: And we have the food and, you know, whatever.
2: Yeah.
1: It's, you know, and we take care of them. We serve. I don't allow anybody to serve.
2: No.
1: We serve ourselves. He cooks. I serve.
2: Yeah.
1: Clear, you know, in our home.
2: Yeah.
1: In our rules.
2: Yeah.
1: And we just let the people enjoy.
2: Yeah.
1: The conversations. Mm. And it's just so enriching, you know.
2: Yeah. Because that is, you know, when you look at it, what we have is, you know, our friends, our family, our health. That is all we got. That's actually all we need.
1: Yeah. And actually, yes, maybe it's kind of a cliche when you say that, but when you really truly appreciate it, like understand, this is the essence of life.
2: Yeah, it is.
1: Then you really appreciate it every day.
2: Yeah.
1: Every
2: and it's
1: moment.
2: Easier to live.
1: Exactly.
2: Right?
1: You don't need big goals. You don't need, you know, big things. It's just, you just need enough. You just need to...
2: Yeah.
1: Okay, if you have the stimulation, the drive, you should go for everything that you want to do. And that's what I also believe. If someone tells you you cannot, I tell younger people now, I say, if somebody tells you you can't, don't listen. Don't listen to outside noise. Do it, try it. And if it doesn't work,
2: it's not meant to be.
1: Don't beat yourself.
2: No.
1: Move on to something else.
2: Yeah. The right thing.
1: Give it your best.
2: Yeah.
1: Do whatever you do with passion.
2: Yeah.
1: And you give it your best shot. And then see what it brings you. You will know if it's for you, if it's not for
2: you.
1: You
2: feel it there, inside your
1: core. But go after it, I say.
2: Mm.
1: Don't hesitate.
2: No. So inspirational.
0: 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Agents of Happiness. With Ann Williams.

0: 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Agents of Happiness with Anne Williams. Agents of Happiness.
1: Agents of Happiness. You have any fun or emotional or some kind of memory with radio you would like to share?
2: With radio?
1: You know, because I had, when I was younger and I was a kid, it was a show. Honestly, I think it was like Fridays or maybe Saturdays, and it has the top music and you know, all the, and I was sitting with my cassette band and I would play,
2: I know,
1: record
2: that. Yes.
1: And I was like, shh, you cannot talk. Like,
2: yes, yes.
1: You know.
2: Oh, I would take my radio into my room.
1: Yes.
2: That's number one. And I had a channel that I listened to, and that's how I actually met classical music.
1: Oh.
2: And started listening to classical music at that time. And then there was another program for jazz. And so radio gave me the love for music more than anything else. And there were some radio show hosts. They were doing different genre of, you know, musical programs. And I would just, you know, follow them, and I would know which day, which time, and so forth and so on.
1: Because
2: and
1: I would, friends.
2: Yes, I would, before the Walkman, before all of these CD players and everything, I would fall asleep with the radio on.
1: Yeah, I do
2: and
1: that still.
2: And when I came back from school, the first thing first, it was the radio show. It was it was called School Garden, something like that. So they would have, you know, they would teach things to kids of different ages.
1: Yeah.
2: It was very theatrical. So I would listen to that. And it was Friday and Saturday mornings. We had a radio show for the weekend. Super hilarious, super fun. And they would host the program in the radio building in Istanbul. But then we would listen to it over the phone. It was live shows. It was hilarious. Radio for me has really, really special memories in this aspect.
1: Cool. And I'm so happy that you share that with me. And you know what, Ezra? Now you are officially an agent of happiness.
2: Thank you.
1: I am so, honestly, I'm so, I could sit forever and ever and talk to you, because it feels like we are the same. You know, we have the same things, but I'm not in hospitality. I wish I was, actually. I wish I could do my career once again. I would be a great hotelier.
2: I think so. You would be.
1: I would.
2: Oh, but you would be better than me.
1: No. I wouldn't. But I would be one of those mood managers, take care of those who are not happy.
2: Yes, you would.
1: It's like, do, and make them happy. Anyway, I'm so grateful that you took the time from, your work and life.
2: Pleasure. Thank you for thinking of me.
1: Thank you. And we do have a thing that is saying thank you and goodbye in your language. So would you like to do that in Turkish?
2: Sure. Teşekkür ederim. İyi günler. 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
1: Wow.
2: It's long?
1: That was long. One more time.
2: Okay. Teşekkür ederim. Görüşmek üzere.
1: Şükran. Masalama. Thank you and goodbye.
0: 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Agents of Happiness. With Anne Williams. 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